0: Thanks, guys. Look at all this wonderful food. It's a feast.
1: Kevin, do you know the big surprise? Kristen made all of this herself.
0: Really? No way! No way! No way! Kristen cooked all this Korean food?
2: Your mom totally helped me, but I did most of it.
0: Wow, thanks so much, Christine. This is the best gift ever. I'm so touched.

0: work, everyone. The tree decorating is done. Now the holidays have begun.
1: The star!
2: The ornaments!
3: No!

0: ornaments.
1: Wow, look at that.
2: Oh, they're so pretty.
1: Wait a minute.
2: Save those ornaments! Yeah!
3: Rings!

0: Me missing something here.
1: Yeah. Why can't the holidays begin?
2: Well, we have a saying in Pretty Big City. To start the holiday season, the tree decorating is done, and now the holidays have begun.
3: And that tree is definitely not decorated. No ornaments, no holidays.
4: Then we'll make new ornaments.
5: Yeah!
4: Meccas, we've got a problem to solve.
0: Yeah.
6: Save holiday. Save holiday.
0: Help.
1: Oh, of course the Martians can help. That's what the holidays are all about. Being kind, helping others, and...
0: Gingerbread. Oh, gingerbread house, me favorite holiday decoration. And the best part, when you're done, you can eat it.
1: Oh, it's not snack time, Mecca Cookie.
7: Nope.
4: What we need to do is make new decorations so everyone can celebrate the holidays.
0: Oh, right. First save holidays, then fill some meat. Oh, but we better do it fast. Okay, what we make holiday decorations out of?
7: Yep.
4: Hey, good idea, Martians. Maybe we can make ornaments out of construction paper.

0: And we made cute little crumbly ball ornaments. Ah, me taught them everything they know.
1: Now, let's get these decorations.

0: tree decorating is done. Now the holidays have begun.
1: La la la la la la la la la la la la la la la.
2: Now it feels like holidays. Shiny star, beautiful song, and crumpily ornaments blowing in the wind.
3: The wind is blowing the paper ornaments away.
4: They must be too light.
2: Oh, come back, little crumpily ornaments.
5: Oh, no ornaments. The holidays still can't begin.
4: Paper ornaments won't work. They're too light, and the wind blew them away.
3: So maybe we need to make ornaments out of something heavier. Yeah. Hey, Mr. Elmo has an idea.
2: Does idea include a quick snack of gingerbread?
3: No, Mecha Cookie Monster. We can use rocks as ornaments.
2: Oh, boy. Yeah, there's no chance they blow off tree.
4: They don't look very festive. But we can paint them to give them some holiday cheer.
2: Oh, yeah. Paint them.
6: Uh-huh.

0: look right.
1: Yeah, it's kinda...
2: droopy.
3: It's good enough. Quick, the tree decorating is done. Now the holidays have begun.
4: La la la la la la la la la la.
1: Uh-oh, the rocks are falling off the tree. They must be too heavy.
2: Me got it. Me take heaviest ones off the tree before they fall. There. Yeah, me think me should have thought this through.
0: Hey, look at that! A snowman! And look, we saved the pretty star!
2: Ow! Scratch that. Star not saved.
5: No holidays! Oh.
0: Don't worry. The Mecha Builders will solve this problem.
1: We need to make ornaments out of something that's not too light and not too heavy.
2: Think, think, think, think. You know, me think better with full stomach. Billy, hi. Need any help eating? Sorry, building your little gingerbread house?
6: No thanks. I've got it.
2: Wow, that's a big piece. You as strong as a mecha builder.
6: I'm strong, but not that strong. Gingerbread's not too heavy. See? Give it a try.
1: Hey, is everyone thinking what I'm thinking?
2: Eat gingerbread! Huh?
1: Close, but not quite. We can make decorations out of gingerbread!
2: Yeah, of course. That's what me was thinking, too.
1: Check it out. Paper ornaments were too light and blew off the tree. And rocks were too heavy and bent the tree over. We need to find something that isn't too light or too heavy.
0: Like gingerbread.
2: Yes, let's taste it. Sorry, test it. Me said test it.
6: Oh, I have a lot of extra gingerbread that you can use. So, can I help you make the ornaments?
7: Oh, I'd love to help.
8: I want to help.
9: Me too.
1: Yeah, let's all make some gingerbread ornaments together.

0: decorations out of gingerbread that weren't too light or too heavy.
1: But there's no star on top. The tree is not finished.
2: A spaceship for a star? How cool is that? Now, hopefully for the last time, the tree decorating is done. Now the holidays have begun.
3: La la la la la la la la la la la la la la la.
2: Thanks for all your help, Mecha Builders. We couldn't have done it without you. How did you figure it out?
0: First, we planned it. We thought about ways to solve the problem.
4: Then we tested it. We tried different ideas and didn't give up.
5: Then we solved it. We found a solution and saved the day.
4: Someone else needs our help.
0: Time to jet.
5: Yeah.
4: The Snowman Scarecrow.
6: This will be a perfect gift if it doesn't blow away. Please don't blow away, Snowman Scarecrow.
7: Okay, Z, I promise I won't blow away.
6: No crows here, and no crows here. Not a single crow in sight.
7: Good work, Snowman Scarecrow. You're scaring crows so they won't eat the corn.
6: Now please don't blow away when I launch a rocket.
7: The wind made by the rocket blew the Snowman Scarecrow away! And the crows are back eating the corn! Ugh, this is a problem. Builders, I'm so glad you're here. I have a problem.
4: Hi, Z. What is it?
7: Today's the day my best friend, Farmer McFarm, and I give each other holiday gifts.
5: Oh, no, that's too bad. Wait a minute. That nice. How that a problem?
7: Because he's just about to wrap his gift for me, but my gift for him isn't ready.
0: Oh, and you need our help to get it ready in time.
7: Right. Come with me. I'll show you. I'm making McFarm a snowman scarecrow for the holidays, but every time I launch a rocket, it blows away. Then, because there's no scarecrow, the crows eat his corn. So, I need to make a snowman scarecrow that won't blow away.
5: Hey, snowman not cold. How snowman not cold?
7: It's not a real snowman. It's a snowman scarecrow made out of straw.
4: That's gonna be the best gift ever.
7: But I need help. I need to fix it before McFarm gets here to exchange gifts.
4: Mechas, we've got a problem to solve.
0: Planet.
4: Test it.
5: Solve it. Yeah.
4: Help Z make a snowman scarecrow that won't blow away, so it stays here to scare the crows.
0: And do it fast.
5: Uh-oh, feather make me sneezy. Achoo. Excuse me, scarecrow.
4: Wow, even one Mecha Cookie Monster sneeze blew it away.
0: That must be because it's really light. I wonder, maybe if we make it heavier, it won't blow away.
5: Hey, me sneeze give us very good idea.
4: What if we add lots more straw to the snowman scarecrow? That might make it heavier.
0: Let's try it.
5: Little more. Keep packing it. Boy, that's a lot of hay.
0: There. Now that snowman scarecrow is bigger. Heavier, too.
7: McFarm's not looking over here, is he? I don't want him to see his gift before it's ready.
5: Nope. He's not looking this way. He just about done wrapping Little Box. Maybe he decorating Little Box with delicious cookies.
7: That's my present! We don't have much time. Let's test this new snowman scarecrow fast!
4: Ooh, that's heavier now. And it scares crows. Bye, crows.
5: Bye-bye.
0: Now, let's see if it'll blow away. Launch that rocket, Z!
7: And blast off! Get ready, because here it comes! Did it work?
8: Aww.
0: No.
2: Nope.
5: Negative.
0: No, it didn't go as far as the last one, so making it heavier worked a little. It's just not heavy enough.

0: Oh, no. Oh, no, no, no, no, no.
1: Ah! Don't worry. We'll keep trying. Now, what's heavier than straw?
2: Heavier than straw. Whoa! Hey, what about using sticks?
3: Oh, yeah. Sticks are a lot heavier than straw.
1: Then let's make a new snowman scarecrow out of sticks.
2: Wow, me tripping gave us very good idea.

0: snowman scarecrow is definitely heavier, which is just what we need.
1: Let's test it.
0: How much time do we have before Farmer McBarm gets here with Z's gift?
2: Hi, Z.
3: Farmer McBarm!
2: Huh? Oh, hey, Mecha Builders.
3: Happy holidays. Oh, is it time for gifts already?
2: Yeah, this is for you. Wait, I forgot the bow. Grammy McBarm always says a gift without a bow is a big no-no. I'll be back.
4: Okay, we have to finish Scarecrow before Farmer McBarm gets back.
0: Let's test it fast.
3: Yes!
1: Still scares the crows away.
4: Bye-bye.
0: See ya.
3: Now let's test the stick snowman Scarecrow.
4: Oh, Stick Snowman Scarecrow blew away, too. This plan not work.
0: It didn't blow as far as the other one, but it's still not heavy enough.
3: Oh, no, no, no, no, no. Now what are we going to do?
1: You know what never blows away every time we test a scarecrow? This metal crate.
0: Oh, boy.
4: Yeah, we can make giant metal crate. Any chance giant metal crate scares crows? Plan not working.
0: Or we make a scarecrow out of metal.
4: Oh, yeah, that better idea.
0: Check it out.
5: Strong winds blow away light beams, like straw and wood. But metal is much heavier, so it's a lot harder to blow away.
1: Okay, let's build a metal snowman scarecrow.
3: Can we do it really, really very, very fast?

0: So let's test it. Yes! Launching rocket for final test.
1: Good work.
2: I sure hope so. We did it! We solved the problem. We built a metal snowman scarecrow that's so heavy, the wind from the rocket can't blow it away.
0: Thank you, Mecha Builders. Now, I just need to wrap it. Fast!

0: So, Z, ready to exchange holiday gifts? Yours is ready now.
1: Aw, oh, thanks, McBarm. A snow globe! And there's a little you and a little me! I love it! Thank you so much. Your gift is right here.
0: Happy holidays to my best friend. Aw, thanks, Z. Wow, a metal snowman scarecrow!
1: Yeah, and it won't blow away when my rockets launch.
0: Amazing! This is the most thoughtful present I ever got. Thank you.
1: The Mecha Builders helped me make it. Tell them how you figured it out.
2: First, we planned it. We thought about ways to solve the problem.
3: Then we tested it. 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
4: Then we solved it. 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

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Camilla colors in her book. 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
1: Hello, everyone. Today, let's learn words that begin with the letter I. Ice cream, ink, igloo, and island start with the letter I. Are you ready? I. Light brown. Brown. 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Ice cream starts with the letter I. Ice cream. 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This is sky blue. This is gray. Igloo starts with the letter I. Igloo.

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Igloo. And island. What letter is this? That's right. This is I. I. I. Can you remember the words that start with I? That's right. Ice cream, ink, igloo, and island. Time's up! You can see this program again on the following website. www.ebse.co.kr. The next topic will be words that begin with the letter J. See you next time!

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Where do we have horses here?

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0: Peppa Pig. This is my little brother, George. This is Mummy Pig. And this is Daddy Pig. Peppa Pig. Dinosaurs alive!
1: Today, Peppa and friends are visiting the zoo.
2: And here are the parrots. Hello there!
3: Hello!
1: It is Lorenzo Lion.
0: Hello, Lorenzo. Why are you in there with the parrots?
4: I'm helping my daddy feed them again.
5: Hello, everyone.
2: Oh, Mr. Lion, we were just admiring your parrots.
5: Well, you're lucky to see so many, because some of them are leaving today.
4: They're going away to live in the wild.
5: You see, the zoo cares for animals out in the world too.
3: Right, who's coming with me?
5: Dr. Hamster will take these parrots into the world and let them go.
3: Off you go. Bye-bye.
0: Do you let other animals go too?
5: We do. Follow me and I'll let you into a little secret. This is another animal we're letting go. It's a bit of an experiment.
0: Dinosaur!
5: Yes, it does look like a dinosaur.
6: Are you letting that go outside?
5: Yes, where it will feel at home.
2: Oh, goodness me, look at the time. We must get back. Thank you for such an interesting tour, Mr. Lion.
5: It was my pleasure.
2: Come along, children.
5: Goodbye.
1: The parents are waiting to collect the children from school.
2: Here we are, all safe and sound. Hello.
7: Peppa. George.
2: So, what was your favourite animal at the zoo?
0: Dinosaur.
7: You saw a dinosaur?
0: George, it's supposed to be a secret.
2: Oh, right.
8: The dinosaur was alive!
9: What?
0: It's a secret experiment!

0: pavement.
1: Oh.
0: And they're going to let it go.
2: A secret dinosaur experiment.
3: It's amazing what they can do these days.
4: Everyone is talking about the zoo.
5: Have you heard the news? They have dinosaurs alive at the zoo. It was a secret, but they showed the children.
2: Dinosaurs?
6: It shouldn't be allowed.
2: We should do something.
4: This is the police station.
7: What? There are dinosaurs alive at the zoo and they are letting them go? We're on our way.
2: Just a tiny minute.
4: Everyone has come to the zoo.
8: Hello, everyone. Come on in.
6: Mr. Lion, we've heard about your experiments.
0: Mr. Lion, they know your secret.
8: Ha-ha! Exciting, isn't it?
5: Well, that's one word for it.
7: Mr. Lion, are you or are you not keeping a dinosaur?
8: Dinosaur? Do you mean lizard?
7: Oh, that is a lizard.
9: We heard you were releasing a dinosaur.
8: No, we're releasing a lizard back into the wild. Look, Dr. Hamster is on the other side of the world.
10: Off you pop, Mr. Lizard.
11: Oh, you're a big fella, aren't you?
12: You don't keep dinosaurs, then?
8: No.
9: Thank goodness.
8: And even if we did, I would keep that a secret.
10: Dinosaur!
11: Girl!
10: George and Richard love dinosaurs!
4: Everybody loves dinosaurs!

0: animals, Indy.
1: Okay, I'll get the broom.
0: I'll be a pig. There's no pigs in Wild Girls.
2: Games can change a little if they need to, Coco.
3: Indy, can you play with me?
0: She was just about to play Wild Girls with me.
1: You can play too if you like.
3: Can we play something different? I'm a bit bored of Wild Girls.
1: Like what?
3: How about toilet tag? If you get tagged, you have to pretend you're a toilet, and you can only move if someone flushes you.
0: Bush!
3: What do you think?
0: This episode of Bluey is called Wild Girls.
3: Get the little piggies!
1: I'm trying! He got away!
4: Now we have nothing to eat!
1: That's okay, we can dance for food! Do do do do do do do do.
5: Well, Mother, we got food!
0: Well done! Let's dance to celebrate! Good night, Wild Daughters.
5: Good night, Wild Mother.
0: Morning, Wild Daughters. Who's going to catch some breakfast?
1: We will. Come on, Wild Sister.
3: I do like playing Wild Girls, Indy. It's just that it never changes.
0: Piggy! Oink, oink!
1: We're not letting him get away this time!
4: Whoa, look!
3: Hi, Bluey. What are you playing?
4: Farmers.
3: How do you play farmers?
4: It's easy. You plant seeds and they grow into food. See? These are potatoes.
3: Whoa.
4: Rusty and me have planted this whole field.
1: Whoa, so much food!
4: You can play if you like. Those could be your farm diggers.
1: Okay. Wait, what about Coco?
4: She can play too.
1: Great, I'll go get her.

0: is a new game everyone's playing. It's called Farmers.
1: But we're playing Wild Girls.
0: But Chloe's already playing it.
1: Well, Chloe can play what she wants. But you said you'd play Wild Girls with me.
0: Oh, yeah, I did.
1: Now, come on, go and catch some food.
0: Okay.
1: Look, Innie, I've got a tractor. Come on, you can help me drive.
0: I can't. Coco said I have to keep playing Wild Girls.
2: Oh, okay.
0: But I really want to play Farms.
3: Maybe Wild Girls can have farmers in it.
0: Oh, yeah. Coco! I was just talking to Chloe. She thinks Wild Girls can have farmers in it.
1: No, they're different games.
0: Oh.
1: Promise me you'll stay away from those farmers. They sound dangerous.
0: Yes, Wild Mother. I promise.
1: Now, what food did you bring back?
0: Oh, I forgot food. Where is that piggy?
4: Shoo, shoo.
1: Shoo. Hey, Indy, look. We've got a scarecrow. Come see. Indy? Wild Daughter, did you bring back any food?
0: No, because the piggy's a scarecrow.
1: Now we have no food for the winter. There will be no more dancing.
0: We could ask the farmers for some.
1: I told you, Wild Girls and farmers don't mix.
0: But Calypso says games can change if they need to.
1: Well, Calypso is wrong.
0: But Calypso's never wrong.
1: This time she is. Now, time for sleep, daughter.
2: Huh?
1: Wild Daughter? Wild Daughter! I'm sorry I said that Calypso was wrong. I was just hungry. Indy.
2: Indy?

0: she's really sad.
1: I just wish there was a way she could join in.
2: Coco, that's some sad howling.
3: Calypso, can you make Indy play with me and not Chloe?
2: Indy is in charge of Indy, sweetheart.
3: Oh, but I want to play Wild Girls.
2: What do you love about playing Wild Girls?
3: The broom and Indy bringing food. And I love dancing with Indy. I just like playing with Indy.
2: Okay, do you think you could scare a scarecrow?
0: Thank you.
1: Do you want a quick dance?

0: Oh, it feels like a long time ago I fell from the sky, all on my own.
1: What was it like, being the first? I sometimes wonder, what if I'd been the first number block?
2: Now that's an interesting question.
0: What?
2: What if 2 was the first number?

0: What's happening? Where am I? Two birds. Hello, birds.
1: Boing, boing.
0: Two blobs. Hello, blobs.
1: Welcome to Tooland. Boing, boing, boing.
0: Ooh, another falling two. That's two of us.
2: Two twos are four. Two twos make a square.
3: Another two, and now I'm six. Tooland must be playing tricks.
0: Two, four, six. Only even numbers. How odd. I mean, how even.
3: I like this game. I think it's great. Bye-bye, six, and hello.
4: Eight. It's raining twos. Activate defenses. Octoblock umbrella. 2, 4, 6, 8.
3: 10. Can some two please tell me what's going on?
0: You're in Tooland, my friend, where every number is...
3: Ooh.
0: Two.
4: More.
3: Than the number...
4: Before.
3: 2, 4, 6, 8, 10, 12. And I am a super rectangle. 2 by 6. This is where I'm meant to be. For I am...
5: Extreme 14! 2, 4, 6, 8, 10, 12, 14! Whoa! Lucky double! Whoa! Lucky double!
0: Oh, how odd! I mean, how even!
3: No way! I belong in Tooland too! Pairs party!
0: Pairs of twos!
6: Pairs of fours!
7: Pair of eights!
3: Me again!

0: are made of pears. Who's next?
1: 18 on the scene. Did you miss me? Two rays and away. Moon. Let me change into something faster. Swish. My super speedy 2, 4, 6, 8, 9. Impossible to count number of rays and away. Missed.
2: You'll never catch me, sir.
1: Oh, my name's not.
3: 20. Oh, dear. The rain's getting heavier.
1: 2, 4, 6, 8, 10, 12, 14, 16, 18, 20.
4: All made of twos. All even. All two more than the number block before.
3: And we can keep on adding twos forever. Or at least until it stops raining. Wow. Oh. Now here's an interesting question. What if it rained ones?
5: What if it rained ones? Imagine that.
4: How odd!
6: I saw it all in the what-if-er. Tooland was incredible.
7: There was one important thing missing.

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1: Yeah, let's get ready for bed. Did you wash your face?
0: Not yet. I have to brush my teeth as well.
1: Me too. Let's go together.
0: Okay.
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Moving right along to magic word number two. It was that very, very long one, toothpaste. Toothpaste means 치약. 이거를 나누면 사실 tooth는 치아, 이 이런 뜻이고 paste는 반죽이란 뜻이어서 치약은 사실 치아를 위한 반죽이란 뜻으로 이제 해석할 수도 있어요. 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Toothpaste sounds like waste. Toothpaste sounds like waste. Taste, waste, waste, and toothpaste. Toothpaste, 치약. Well done, guys. Let's have a look at today's magic sentences. Toothpaste. Yes. Much. Thank. Want. Use. Do. You. My. So. To. You. All right, abracadabra, done. We get two sentences. The first one, the question, do you want to use my toothpaste? And the answer, yes. Thank you so much. Do you want to use my toothpaste? Yes. Thank you so much. Let's do it one more time. Really, really slow. 같이 읽어볼게요. Do you want to use my toothpaste? Yes. Thank you so much. Okay, let's have a look at these sentences one by one. This was the first magic sentence. Do you want to use my toothpaste? Do you want? 너는 원해? Use? 사용하다? 아까 배웠던 단어죠? My, 나의 치약. 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Do you want to use my toothpaste? Do you want to use my toothpaste? And the reply? Yes. Thank you so much. 이제는 너무 익숙한 표현이죠? 응, 고마워, 정말. Yes, thank you so much. Yes, thank you so much. Do you want to use my toothpaste? 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

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Do you want to use my towel? Yes. Thank you so much. Yes. Thank you so much. And the second one, 이번에는 그 브러쉬가 아니라 빗. 내 빗 쓸래? Do you want to use 내 거니까 my 빗은 comb이라고 해요. 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Do you want to use my comb? Yes. Thank you so much. And one final one. 여기 soap라고 써 있어요. 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Do you want to use my soap? Do you want to use my soap? Yes. Thank you so much. Do you want to use my soap? Okay. Moving on to now the alternatives. Do you want to use my toothpaste? 이거 대신에 You can use my toothpaste. 질문이 아니라 너 내 치약 써도 돼 라고 끝난 거예요. You can use my toothpaste. And the answer, yes. Thank you so much. 대신에 Yes, thanks. 그냥 짧게 대답해도 되죠? 친구니까 고마워. 이렇게. Yes, thanks. Yes, thanks. All right, let's move along to today's song. And these are your words. Do you want to use my toothpaste? Once more. Do you want to use my toothpaste? Let's go. Do you want to use my toothpaste? Do you want to use my toothpaste? Do you want to use my toothpaste. All right, guys, one more time, a little bit faster. Do you want to use my toothpaste? Do you want to use my toothpaste? Do you want to use my toothpaste? Okay, one final time, really, really fast. Do you want to? Use my toothpaste. Do you want to? Use my toothpaste. Do you want to? Use my toothpaste. Do you want to use my toothpaste? All right, guys. Let's move along and try to solve some questions. Let's guess today's magic words. Question 1. 사용하다를 영어로 뭐라고 할까요? The word we're looking for has 3 letters in it. And the word rhymes with choose, lose, and choose. The first letter is U. 사용하다 is U-S-E, use. Use. Do you want to use my toothpaste? 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Oh, many, many letters in this word. There are 10 letters in this word. And the word rhymes with taste, waste and waste. 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Yes, thank you so. 정말이니까 much. Yes, thank you so much. Yes, thank you so much. 네, 이렇게 내 치약 쓸래는 Do you want to use my toothpaste? 에요. 그러니까 이걸 가지고 우리 아까 그 대화문을 완성해 볼게요. Let's go. We should sleep soon. Yeah, let's get ready for bed. Did you wash your face?

0: 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I have to brush my teeth as well.
1: Me too.
0: Let's go together. Okay. Do you want to use my toothpaste?
1: Yes, thank you so much.
2: Do you want to use my toothpaste?
3: Alright guys, I hope you guys had a lot of fun and learned many new words and expressions and that you will join me again next time. Bye-bye!

0: 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Yes? Alrighty then, let's do it!
1: Hello everyone! How's it going? The title of our first story is How is Peanut Butter Made? I'm sure you ate peanuts before, but have you tried peanut butter? In America, peanut butter is very popular. People take peanuts and make them soft and creamy. There is a special machine that makes it into a butter. Yummy! Let's look at some words from today's story. Peanuts. Peanuts.
2: The honey peanuts are very tasty.
1: Shell. Shell.
3: Make sure to take off the peanut shell.
1: Machine. Machine.
4: Oh no! The machine is broken!
1: Jars. Jars.
5: Please don't stick your finger in the jars.
1: All right, let's go to the wonderful world of peanut butter.
0: Okay, guys, should we get started? Let's go!
6: How is Peanut Butter Made? By Grace Hansen. Peanut Farms. Peanut seeds are planted around April. Peanut plants are ready to be harvested in September or October. Farmers gather the plants. The peanut plants sit in the sun for a few days. This dries them. Then the peanuts are separated from the vine. Shelling. The peanuts are sent to a shelling plant. Their shells are removed. The peanuts are packed into big bags. The factory. The bags of peanuts are sent to a peanut butter factory. Stems, sticks, and other things are separated from the peanuts. The peanuts are put into a roaster. Then they are cooled. The peanuts then head to the blanching machine. Here, the skin is separated from each peanut. The peanuts are split in half. The hearts are removed. The peanuts are cleaned one last time. Smooth peanut butters are made in grinders. Chunky peanut butters are put through choppers. Salt and other ingredients can be added, but many peanut butters are made from 100% peanuts. Rain. ready for PB&J sandwiches.

0: The peanut butter is poured into jars. The jars are sealed and labeled. Then they are ready to be shipped to stores. More facts. Around 540 peanuts are in a 12-ounce, 355-milliliter jar of peanut butter. United States Presidents Thomas Jefferson and Jimmy Carter were peanut farmers. Creamy peanut butter is more popular on the East Coast of the United States. Chunky peanut butter is more popular on the West Coast. Glossary. Blanch. To remove the skins of nuts by making them very hot for a short period of time. Harvest. The gathering of ripe crops. Heart. Also called a nub, the heart is the embryo of a peanut. An embryo is found inside all seeds. Roaster. A device for browning and drying peanuts.
1: How about you?
2: Me too! I'm having a great time!
1: Should we read some sentences from the book together?
2: Cool! That's a great idea! Read out loud!
3: Peanut seeds are planted around April. Peanut seeds are planted around April. Peanut seeds are planted around April. The peanuts are put into a roaster. The peanuts are put into a roaster. The peanuts are put into a roaster. The peanut butter is poured into jars. The peanut butter is poured into jars. The peanut butter is poured into jars.
2: Huh?

0: It's time to read our book now.
1: Wow, I can't wait. I wonder what we're going to read.
0: I'm sure you'll like it. Let's find out.
2: The title of our next story is Solstices. A solstice happens 2 times a year. It happens in summer and winter. On a summer solstice, daylight is the longest. On a winter solstice, daylight is the shortest. Before we learn more, let's look at some words and sentences. Solstices. Solstices. They are the summer and winter solstices. They are the summer and winter solstices. Divided. Divided. Earth is divided into 2 hemispheres. Earth is divided into 2 hemispheres. South Pole. South Pole. The South Pole is the southernmost part of Earth. The South Pole is the southernmost part of Earth. Stonehenge. Stonehenge. Every year, many people gather at Stonehenge in England. Every year, many people gather at Stonehenge in England. All right, I'm ready to learn more about solstices.
0: Are you ready to dive into the book? Let's do it!
3: 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Summer solstice, June 20 to 21. Winter solstice, December 21 to 22. The summer solstice is the day of the year with the most daylight. The winter solstice is the day of the year with the least daylight. Chicago, 5 p.m., June. Chicago, 5 p.m., December. Solstices happen because Earth orbits the Sun. Earth is also tilted on its axis. Earth is divided into 2 hemispheres. Northern Hemisphere, Equator, Southern Hemisphere. Earth has 2 poles. The North Pole is the northernmost part of Earth. The South Pole is the southernmost part of Earth. North Pole, South Pole. On a day in June, the North Pole is most directly pointed toward the Sun. This marks the summer solstice in the Northern Hemisphere. It is the day with the longest and brightest daylight. On a day in December, the North Pole is most directly pointed away from the sun. This marks the winter solstice in the Northern Hemisphere. It is the day with the shortest and darkest daylight. In the Southern Hemisphere, the exact opposite is happening. It has its summer solstice in December. It has its winter solstice in June. Summer, winter. Solstice celebration. Every year, many people gather at Stonehenge in England. When the sun rises on the summer solstice, sunlight is channeled into the monument's center. More facts. The word solstice comes from the Latin language. Sol means sun, and sestire means to stand still. In Alaska, a third of the state sits north of the Arctic Circle.

0: This is an area where the sun does not set on the summer solstice. Alaskans celebrate with festivals and even a midnight baseball game. Stonehenge is also aligned to the sunset on the winter solstice. Glossary. Axis. An imaginary line through the center of Earth, around which it turns. Hemisphere. Either of two halves of the Earth. A hemisphere is formed by dividing Earth into the northern and southern hemispheres at the equator. Monument. A structure built to celebrate a person or event. Orbit. The curved path of a planet, moon, or other object around a larger celestial body. Stonehenge. A circular group of stones in southern England that was built around 5,000 years ago.
1: Wow! That was a great story! Let's think about the story! Let's review!
2: Ah, now I understand why the summer days are longer and winter days are shorter. It's because of the solstices. Let's do a little review and take a little quiz. Find the answer. There are two or three solstices in a year. There are two or three solstices in a year. Yes, two. There are two solstices in a year, summer and winter. Earth is divided into two hemispheres or solstices. Earth is divided into two hemispheres or solstices. Yes, hemispheres. Earth is divided into two hemispheres. Wonderful job, everyone.
1: I hope you had a great time with me. Let's get together again next

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Today on Sesame Street, we are going to hear lots of crack. Have you ever heard a song that makes you want to dance? Or perhaps a lullaby that puts your cute little eyes to sleep? That is the power of crack. So what do you say? Let's go to Sesame Street and listen to some... I should have seen that coming.

0: history. Oh, guess what? Elmo is learning how to play Elmo's favorite song on the piano. Twinkle, twinkle, little star.
1: Twinkle, twinkle, little star? That's my favorite song, too.
0: Oh, hey, Telly.
1: Hey.
0: Maybe Elmo and Telly could play it together.
1: All right, let's make some music.
0: Okay.
1: That's not right.
0: Boy, Twinkle Twinkle is a really hard song to play.
1: I'll say. I keep making mistakes.
0: Yeah, Elmo too.
1: I better practice some more.
0: Yeah, Elmo too. Boy. Okay, Elmo's gonna try again. Oh, hold on, hold on.
2: Twinkle, twinkle.
0: Twinkle, twinkle?
2: Yeah, you know, the star from the song.
0: Oh, twinkle, twinkle, little star. Mm-hmm. Is Mr. Twinkle, twinkle okay?
2: Well, I will be if you don't give up. See, every time a kid gives up trying to play Twinkle, twinkle, little star, I lose my twinkle and I fall out of the sky.
0: Wow, Elmo didn't know that. Boy, Elmo didn't mean to make Mr. Twinkle, twinkle lose his twinkle.
2: I forgot about it, Elmo. You gotta keep trying to learn to play my song. It has a beautiful melody. Come on, sing it with me.
0: You mean Elmo gets to sing with Twinkle Twinkle Little Star?
2: Sure, why not? Come on.

0: let's hear you play that beautiful melody on the piano. Do it for Twinkle Twinkle.
1: Okay, Mr. Twinkle Twinkle. Uh-huh. Now, I'm gonna give up.
0: Oh, no. You can't give up, kid. See, if you give up, I'll never get my twinkle back. And I'll never get to be up above the world so high like a diamond in the sky again.
1: Well, but how is Elmo gonna learn to play the song?
2: Fear, little Elmo. I, Grover, the music monster, will teach you how to play Twinkle, Twinkle, Little Star. Say, is that the...
1: Yes, it is.
2: Love your song. Big hit in my household.
0: Thank you. Thank you very much. Yeah, it's huge.
1: Oh, can Grover, the music monster, really teach Elmo how to play it on the piano?
2: Yes, I can, with my patented Feel the Music method.
1: Feel the music?
2: Feel the music. Yes, the first step is for everyone to step away from the piano.
1: Okay.
2: Far away.
1: Arthur.
2: Perfect. Now, the next thing you do is feel the music.

0: Twinkle, twinkle, little star, how I wonder what you are.
1: Ow! Elmo still can't play the song. Okay, what is Elmo doing wrong, Music Master Grover?
0: I have no idea, Elmo. You see, I only feel the music. I do not play it. Perhaps you should try practicing. Well, I am off to teach my feel the music method to the Cleveland Orchestra now. Taxi!
1: Isn't that
2: just him?
1: Twinkle, twinkle, little star! I thought you'd be twinklier.
3: Yeah, well, I'll get my twinkle back as soon as Elmo learns to play my song on the piano. No pressure, Elmo.
2: But,
1: well, you know I can help with that. Yeah, I just learned a new magic piano playing spell.
2: Really?
1: Yep. It goes like this. Eye of Newt and tongue of Belize. Fingers on the piano keys. Now play some twinkle, twinkle, please. Zippity.

0: think you need more practice. Ready, Steve?
1: What happened, Daddy? Elmo can't play Twinkle Twinkle anymore. Boy, Elmo's making more mistakes than before.
2: Oh, well, sorry, Elmo. Sorry, Twinkle Twinkle. I guess the magic just wore off.
3: It happens.
2: Yeah. Well, I better go practice that spell some more. Zippity-zap!
3: Forget about it. Guess I'll never get my twinkle back now.
4: I can do it! I can do it! I can play Twinkle Twinkle Little Star! Listen! Whoa! That means a lot coming from you, Twinkle Twinkle.
1: Well, Teddy didn't make any mistakes playing the music. How did Teddy do that?
4: Just one word, Elmo. Practice.
1: Well, yeah, Elmo practiced, and Elmo didn't learn the song.
4: Well, not yet, but you gotta keep practicing, Elmo. You gotta play it over and over until you get it. You can't give up.
1: Yeah. Okay, Teddy. Okay. Elmo's gonna practice, and Elmo's not gonna stop until Elmo learns to play the song.
3: Suddenly, I'm feeling hopeful.
4: Ah, good luck, Elmo. I'm gonna go home and play this song for my mama.
1: Bye, Teddy. Boy, Elmo better get to work.

0: I think you got it.
1: Yeah! Elmo played Twinkle Twinkle Little Star, and Elmo didn't make any mistakes. Mr. Twinkle Twinkle was twinkling.
0: Yeah, that's because you didn't give up, Elmo.
1: Oh, man. Oh, hey, do you want to sing with Elmo?
0: You betcha.

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1: I don't know, but let's find out.

0: Cookie Monster and Gonger. My name's Monica. I'm playing my instrument, the guitar, and I need a snack while I take five. Can you please make me a caprese salad for my break?
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4: 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Tomato,
2: cheese.
4: Tomato, cheese. Next, chop the basil. 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
2: Goody sprinkle.
4: Last drizzle of oil and balsamic vinegar.
2: This beautiful.
4: It's ready.
2: One caprese salad for Monica. Bye-bye, food.
4: Arrivederci, mozzarella, Cookie Monster. Since you did such a good job, I got this nice for you.
2: Oh, thank you, Gonger. Oh, that's all.
4: Oh, come on, come on.
2: Yeah, yeah, yeah, yeah.
5: Thank you, Cookie Monster and Gonger, for this delicious and healthy snack. It'll give me the energy to keep on playing my guitar.

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1: Listen to the boom of my four big drums.
2: One, two, three, four.
1: Four big drums, they're all kinds of fun.
2: One, two, three, four.
1: My four little drums go tap, tap, tap, tap.
2: One, two, three, four.
1: Four little drums, just listen to that.
2: One, two, three, four.
3: Whenever there's a need for a beautiful beat,
1: I play four drums. Isn't that neat? The number four.
4: So much nature right outside your door. Nature explorer, love to explore.

0: doing?
1: Oh, I'm just listening to all the wonderful sounds of nature. It's like music.
2: Elma doesn't hear anything.
0: Me neither.
1: No? Well, listen a little more closely.

0: something, Gabrielle.
1: Me too. But where is it coming from?
0: Oh, maybe Elmo should use the binoculars. What did you find, Tango? Is that sound coming from a bird? Yes.
1: Oh, listen. Isn't it a beautiful song?
0: Yeah. Oh, Elmo wants to sing too. La la la la.
1: Maybe we should join in. Oh, I have to draw this in my notebook.
0: Now, Tango, don't get too close. You need to be kind to nature. Remember what Grandma Nell says. Observe, don't disturb. Let's keep exploring.
1: My turn. We're making crunchy noises with the leaves. Come on, Tango. Elmo, Tango, over there. I hear something. Come on.
0: Wow, it's a little stream of water.
1: What a pretty sound.
0: Yeah, that sounds very relaxing.
1: Listen, what else can you hear? The wind is blowing through the long grass. It sounds like...
0: Oh, great swoosh, Gabrielle. Almost turn.
1: Nature really does make such wonderful sounds. Grandma Nell, guess what? We heard birds singing. We made crunchy sounds with the leaves.
0: Yeah, we heard the wind go shh, and the water go splish-splash, splish-splash-splash.
2: Very nice. If you listen out for it, nature has a song for all of us.
0: Yeah. Hey, Gabrielle, we did it!
1: We found out that nature does make wonderful sounds.

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1: How's a grouch supposed to sleep with all that beautiful music you're making?
2: Go, Oscar!

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0: Carter and Caleb Camp. Carter and Caleb Camp. Callie cuts with care. Callie cuts with care. Cassie carries a chicken. Cassie carries a chicken. What does Cole have? What does Cole have?
1: Let's read it again.
0: Claire plays cards. Carly eats corn. Chris does a cartwheel. 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Callie cuts with care. Cassie carries a chicken. What does Cole have?

0: It's time for English on the Go, so we're going to take a look at Richard's full clip where he talks to us about how awesome it was to play in the sandbox in the backyard. I also really loved those backyard sandboxes. They're awesome. Let's take a look at his clip.
1: Just wanna ignite ya!
2: 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Go!
3: I have a ton of childhood memories. I feel extremely fortunate because in our neighborhood where I grew up, just two houses down, one of my best friends also grew up, and he is only 2 months older than me to the day. So because we were virtually the same age and had many of the same interests, we spent a lot of time together. And one of my very earliest memories from my childhood was spending time with him in the backyard sandbox. Do you know what a sandbox is? I don't know if they have them in Korea, but we do have them in the United States. Children still have them. You can buy them now. They're made of plastic, but I think the one that we played in growing up was made from my father out of wood. It was just a square box, and then you buy sand, very much similar to sand at the beach, pour it into the box, and then you play around.

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1: Yeah, so like maybe a toy we had when we were little is like outdated now. But children still like to have them these days.
0: 그렇죠. Even children these days.
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0: 네,
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0: 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You can buy them now. 지금도 살 수 있고요.
1: Hmm. All right, need to get one, huh? Let's look at the last part of his clip.
2: They're made of plastic, but I think the one that we played in growing up was made from my father out of wood. It was just a square box, and then you buy sand, very much similar to sand at the beach, pour it into the box, and then you play around like you're at the beach, except for it's located in your backyard.
1: They're made of plastic, but I think the one that we played in growing up was made from my father out of wood.
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1: 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So his father made it for them.
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1: 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He made it for them.
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1: 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He says, it was just a square box, and then you buy sand, very much similar to sand at the beach, pour it into the box.
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1: 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He says. And then you play around like you're at the beach, except for it's located in your backyard.
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0: 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The sand is not at the beach.
1: No, it's conveniently located in your backyard.
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0: 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Okay.
1: All right, perfect. How about we review and take a look at his clip once again?
2: I have a ton of childhood memories. I feel extremely fortunate because in our neighborhood where I grew up, just two houses down, one of my best friends also grew up, and he is only 2 months older than me to the day. So because we were virtually the same age and had many of the same interests, we spent a lot of time together. And one of my very earliest memories from my childhood was spending time with him in the backyard sandbox. Do you know what a sandbox is? I don't know if they have them in Korea, but we do have them in the United States. Children still have them. You can buy them now. They're made of plastic. But I think the one that we played in growing up was made from my father out of wood. It was just a square box, and then you buy sand, very much similar to sand at the beach, pour it into the box, and then you play around like you're at the beach, except for it's located in your backyard.
0: 오늘의 핵심 패턴으로 복습 간단하게 해보죠. 첫 번째, two, 아까는 houses down이었는데 two 다음에 명사 넣고 down 하면 하나 건너서 라는 뜻으로 생각하시면 되겠고요. 그 다음으로 두 번째 패턴, be virtually the same. 사실상 거의 똑같은 거나 다름없다. 사실상 똑같다라는 뜻입니다. 이 두 개 패턴을 이용해서 문장 만들어 볼게요. 우리말 번역 먼저 보고 오시죠.

0: 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She is two offices down. She's two offices down. 발음 연습해 볼까요?
1: Repeat after me. She's two offices down. She's two offices down. Great. Let's look at our next example.
0: 두 번째는 저쪽으로 두 블럭 가셔야 해요. You should go two streets down. 발음 연습이요.
1: You should go two streets down. You should go two streets down. Great. Let's look at our next pattern.
0: Be virtually the same을 이용해서 만들어 볼 첫 번째 문장은요. 그건 사실상 똑같은 거였어요. It was virtually the same thing. It was virtually the same thing. 큰 소리로 읽어주세요.
1: It was virtually the same thing. It was virtually the same thing. Great. Let's look at our last example.
0: 그건 거의 불가능한 거였어요. 라고 말하고 싶다면 영어로 It was virtually impossible. It was virtually impossible. 같이 읽어볼까요?
1: It was virtually impossible. It was virtually impossible. Great. Let's look at Richard's clip for the last time with both English and Korean subtitles.
2: I have a ton of childhood memories. I feel extremely fortunate because in our neighborhood where I grew up, just two houses down, one of my best friends also grew up, and he is only 2 months older than me to the day. So because we were virtually the same age and had many of the same interests, we spent a lot of time together, and one of my very earliest memories from my childhood was spending time with him in the backyard sandbox. Do you know what a sandbox is? I don't know if they have them in Korea, but we do have them in the United States. Children still have them. You can buy them now. They're made of plastic, but I think the one that we played in growing up was made from my father out of wood. It was just a square box, and then you buy sand, very much similar to sand at the beach. Pour it into the box, and then you play around like you're at the beach, except for it's located in your backyard.
0: 오늘의 알쏭달쏭 영어 표현 한마디 소개하겠습니다.
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1: This is perfect for me in the sandbox. In English it is. I used to have one too when I was a kid.
0: I used to have one too when I was a kid. 이렇게 하시면 되는데요. 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
1: Yeah. I used to have one too. And you could even take out when I was a kid. I used to have one too.
0: I used to have one too. 저도 그런 거 있었어요.
1: Yeah, I used to have one too when I was a kid. Perfect. Let's move on to in the social world.

0: happy to see you again. Today we will also work on working on our blood flow. Let's get it pumping, okay? 네, 안녕하세요. 우리 오늘도 이번 주 내내 그렇듯이 혈액순환 개선할 수 있는 요가 동작들 조금 해보도록 할게요. 가기 전에 우리 영어 먼저 배우고 가실게요. Let's get started, guys.
1: What is this noise? My eyes are covered. I can't see anything. Do you trust me? I did until now. You're kind of scaring me. Ta-da! This puppy is now yours!

0: send them towards the front like this. 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
1: Good. Now start to straighten out your legs one by one and keep your heels high up. Ready?
0: So, like one by one, high up. Yeah?
1: I will say that one more time. So start to straighten out your legs one by one and keep your heels high up like that. Yeah?
0: Good.
1: You have to believe you can do it. It's not an easy pose. All right? I'll say it one more time. So you have to believe you can do it. It's not an easy pose. Okay? Good. If you can and want to, try sending your hips higher up by walking in. Ready?
0: So, like walking, walking, walking. Yeah?
1: I'll say that one more time. So if you can and want to, try sending your hips higher up by walking in. Like this.
0: Careful, okay? Good.
1: Now, play around lifting your feet one by one. I'll show it.
0: Ready? So, lifting, lift, lift. I'll say that one more time.
1: So, play around lifting your feet
0: one by one, like that. Mm-hmm.
1: Good. If your body weight shifts towards your head, you might be able to lift your feet.
0: Yeah, like that. I'll say that one more time.
1: So if your body weight shifts towards your head, you might be able to lift up your feet.
0: Like that.
1: Yeah? Okay. So after experimenting a little, come back down to kneeling pose and relax. I'll say that one more time. So after experimenting a little bit, come back down to kneeling pose and rest. So that was it. You guys did so well. That was the headstand preparation. Good job.

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And I'm Kristen Cho. 네, 안녕하세요. Thank you so much for joining me today.

0: 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To be in a rut. 네, 공부할 때도 when you study, you could be in a rut. 이게 자꾸 뭐 발전이 더 공부가 잘 안 돼요. Or at work, you could be in a rut. Or maybe just, you know, as a housewife, you could be in a rut. You could be in a rut in many situations. Okay, next. 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He isn't interested in changes. He wants to keep the status quo. He isn't interested in changes. He wants to keep the status quo. 그는 변화에 관심이 없습니다. 그는 현상 유지를 원합니다. 그래서 이 현상 유지, 그러니까 막 바꾸고 싶지 않아요. 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Alright, next one. We need to break the status quo if we want to innovate. We need to break the status quo if we want to innovate. 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Alrighty, status quo. Remember that? Let's move on to shadowing. It's that time for shadowing! Okay, so we're going to speak out loud and also practice the rhythm and just, you know, try to go with the rhythm. Alright, are you ready? Let's go. I left my job because I was stuck in a rut. I wanted to do more, but I had little opportunity. I wanted to break free from the status quo. All right. Little opportunity. Little 할 때 거의 이렇게 little가 아니야. Little opportunity. 그냥 흘러가야 돼요. All right. Let's do that one more time. I left my job because I was stuck in a rut. I wanted to do more, but I had little opportunity. I wanted to break free from the status quo. Good job, guys. All right, so keep practicing, and let's see how much you remember of the sample answer for today.
1: 나는 틀에 박혀 있었기 때문에 직장을 그만두었다. 나는 더 하고 싶었지만 기회가 거의 없었습니다. 나는 현상으로부터 벗어나고 싶었습니다.
0: All right, excellent job, everyone. Okay, so our viewers, you can also feel with your English that you are in a rut.
1: 자, 영어 공부를 할 때, I feel like I'm in a rut. 그럼 발전도 없고, 영어가 더 업그레이드가 안 되고 그럴 때,
0: you can say, I feel like I'm in a rut with my English. I hope not. Okay, and remember, the other key phrase, status quo. All right, that's it for today. Thank you so much for hanging out with me. We'll see you next time. Take care. Bye-bye.

0: Welcome, welcome everyone to 슬기로운 출근 영어. And I'm Kristen Cho. 네, 안녕하세요. 반갑습니다. Thank you always for tuning in. And I hope you're learning some English. I hope so. And remembering some of those key phrases. So the question today for our English job interview is, Why did you quit your job? Why did you leave your job? 예전 직장을 왜 그만두었는지 알고 싶은 거예요. So what can we say? Well, there are many reasons that we can offer. Let's check out today's reason.
1: 직업을 바꾸고 싶어서 직장을 그만두었어요.
0: I left my job because I wanted to change my career.
1: 저는 제 편안한 직장을 그만둘 용기가 없었습니다.
0: How do we say this in English?
1: 하지만 저는 무엇을 하려면 지금 아니면 기회가 없다고 느꼈습니다.
0: But I felt it was now or never to do something. Alrighty, so you want to change your job because you want a new career. Alright, let's take a look line by line or sentence by sentence at the whole answer. I left my job because I wanted to change my career. I left my job because I wanted to change my career.
1: 자, 직업을 바꾸고 싶어서 직장을 그만뒀어요.
0: Okay, so I left my job means I quit my job. It means the same thing, but of course, it's a little bit softer. I left my job. Why? Because I wanted to change my career.
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0: 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So if you don't have the guts, it means you don't have the courage.
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0: 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But I felt it was now or never to do something. 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
0: 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This is our other key phrase. 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
0: 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All right, let's look at some key points for today. Okay, have the guts.
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0: 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He doesn't have the guts to tell his boss.
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0: 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Okay. Next. She had the guts to speak out to the CEO. She had the guts to speak out to the CEO.
1: 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She had the courage, right? 용기가 있었어요. 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Okay? 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But she had the guts. All right. So have the guts. Have the courage. Okay, next. Now or never. 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Next one. Let's take this trip around the world. It's now or never. Let's take this trip around the world. It's now or never. 자, 우리 세계 일주 여행을 떠나요. 지금 아니면은 기회가 없습니다. 사실 that's true. 무슨 일이 생길지 어떻게 알아요? 그리고 또 나이 더 듣기 전에 지금 여행 한 살이라도 젊었을 때 여행 세계 여행을 하는 게 좋겠죠. All right, it's now or never. 자, 영어 공부. It's now or never, okay? Don't push it off. Don't put it off. Don't procrastinate. 미루지 마세요. It's now or never. Okay, let's go ahead and do our shadowing practice. All right, guys, it's time for shadowing. Are you ready to speak out and try to keep up with a native speaker, the speed of a native speaker? Here we go. I left my job because I wanted to change my career. I didn't have the guts to leave my comfortable job. But I felt it was now or never to do something. Felt it was now or never to do something. Now or never. Now or never. Okay, let's do that one more time. I left my job because I wanted to change my career. I didn't have the guts to leave my comfortable job. But I felt it was now or never to do something. 네, now or never. 강조가 참 중요해요, right? Now or never. 중요한 단어들은 이렇게 강조를 꼭 해야 됩니다. All right, so now or never. And remember, it's not comfortable, it's comfortable. Comfortable. Great. All righty, let's take a little quiz. 직업을 바꾸고 싶어서 직장을 그만두었어요. Great job, everyone. We learned some really great expressions today. Have the guts and also now or never. 네, have the guts. 뭔가 이렇게 영어 공부할 때도 사실 you gotta have courage, you gotta have the guts. 용기가 필요해요. 그리고 지금 안 하면 안 돼요. 또 기회가 언제 올지 몰라요. So right, now or never. Have the guts. Now or never. Great expressions to remember, not only in the business world, but also in your everyday life. 자, 일상생활에서도 충분히 쓸 수 있는 표현입니다. All right, I hope you enjoyed today's show. I'll be back for more. Meanwhile, be safe and take care. Bye-bye.

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Here, lean on your head. See that? I will say that one more time. So place your wrists right under your elbows and lean on your head like that. Great. You can stay here. Maybe consider what you want to eat after this. I'll say it one more time. So you can stay here or maybe consider what you want to eat after this. Great. If you want more challenge, engage your core and lift up your feet into the air. I'll say that one more time. So if you want more challenge, engage your core and lift up your feet into the air. Yay! Okay, come back down slowly, whew, into your low squat and breathe. I'll say that one more time. So come back down slowly into your low squat and breathe. That was it, guys. That was the wide stance variation. That was so good.

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2: Thanks to my two-year-old niece, I've had the chance to relive my childhood memories. Thanks to my two-year-old niece, I've had the chance to relive my childhood memories. Thanks to my two-year-old niece, I've had the chance to relive my childhood memories.
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1: Okay.
2: Thanks to my two-year-old niece, I've had the chance to relive my childhood memories. Thanks to my two-year-old niece, I've had the chance to relive my childhood memories. Thanks to my two-year-old niece, I've had the chance to relive my childhood memories.
1: 네. 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
1: 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I want to continue giving her what I used to have as a child whenever I see her.
0: I want to continue giving her 하면은 계속해서 그녀에게 뭔가를 주고 싶습니다라는 뜻인데요. 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
1: Toys. You know, she's trying to relive her memories.
0: Yeah.
1: I don't know what it is. She didn't tell us.
0: Yeah. She's not being very specific. No. What I used to have. It can be, I think, toys.
1: Or, an idea. Or a game.
0: Experiences. Yeah. 네. 그래서 그냥 어렸을 때 가졌던 것이라고만 말을 하고 있어서 이게 그냥 내가 어렸을 때 입었던 옷 이런 거를 가리키는
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1: No. Like maybe there was a game she used to play, so she plays it with her. Basically providing her her childhood experience.
0: 네. 그래서 사실은 경험 쪽에 더 가까운 것 같아요, 여기서는.
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0: 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She probably doesn't have all the things that she had when she was a child.
1: That's true.
0: 네. 그래서 어렸을 때 내가 가졌던 것이라는 거는 여기서는 경험까지도 포함하는 개념이다 정도로만 이해하시면 좋겠습니다.
1: All right. Great. How about we take a look at our clip once again?
2: A lot of my most precious childhood memories have been recently revived because I now have a niece. She's almost 2 years old, and I see my father making her laugh the way that he used to make us laugh. Or because it's summertime at the moment, she was running through the water sprinkler in the garden, and we always used to do that with lots of friends. So it's been such a joy to have this second chance at these memories. I thought they were slowly fading into the distance, but now they're right in front of me again, and I can remember everything really closely, and I love that. I want to continue giving her what I used to have as a child whenever I see her.
0: 네, 오늘의 핵심 패턴으로 복습을 간단하게 해보겠습니다. 먼저, 항상 뭐뭐 하곤 했어요. 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
0: 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We always used to joke about it. 아니면 we would always joke about it. 둘 다 괜찮습니다. 발음 연습이요.
1: 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We always used to joke about it. Great, let's look at our next pattern.
0: 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They're yours. I thought they were my shoes. 제 신발인 줄 알았어요. 큰 소리로 읽어주세요.
1: 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I thought they were my shoes. Great. Let's look at our last example.
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1: I thought they were disappointed in me. I thought they were disappointed in me. Great. Let's take a look at the clip for the last time with both English and Korean subtitles.
2: A lot of my most precious childhood memories have been recently revived because I now have a niece. She's almost 2 years old, and I see my father making her laugh the way that he used to make us laugh. Or because it's summertime at the moment, she was running through the water sprinkler in the garden, and we always used to do that with lots of friends. So it's been such a joy to have this second chance at these memories. I thought they were slowly fading into the distance, but now they're right in front of me again, and I can remember everything really closely, and I love that. I want to continue giving her what I used to have as a child whenever I see her.
0: 오늘의 알쏭달쏭 영어 표현 한마디 소개하겠습니다.
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1: Literally,
0: takes me.
1: Whatever you did plus days.
0: Yeah, it takes me back to my childhood. 물론 기본형으로 쓸 수 있겠고요.
1: Yes.
0: All right.
1: Perfect. Let's move on to In the Social World.

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So, what do you think we'll draw today? We'll draw an owl. Owl. In English, both of these are called owl. In Korean, there are different words. There's two different words. Can you say owl? Ah, ah, owl. Nice. Are you ready? Let's get started. Whew. Let's draw an owl. Hoot, hoot. Owls have really big eyes. Big circle eyes. Owls can see very well in the dark with their eyes. Circle, circle, circle. An owl has a round face. A round face. Did you know an owl can turn its head around almost completely? An owl is a bird, so

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Owls are awake at nighttime. Let's draw a moon and some stars. It must be nighttime. I think our owl is done. Hootastic! Who am I? I am a bird. I have a round face and big eyes. I can see very well in the dark. I have soft feathers and can fly quietly. I turn my head around in almost a complete circle. I sleep during the day and am awake at night. Do you know who I am? Yes, I'm an owl. It's magic touch time. Let's look at our picture. Let's look at this side. What time is it? It's nighttime. It's dark. At night, the moon comes up. On this side, it's the morning time. And during the day, the sun comes up. Let's color in the moon and the sun. The sun rises in the morning. The sun is up all day. Then the sun sets. That means it goes down. The moon is up at night. Sometimes it's up during the day too. Our moon and sun are done. Did you know owls are awake at night? Let's make an awake owl. For this side, we will use cupcake wrappers. We'll use two of them for the head and the body. But they're kind of big. Let's cut the body a little bit and we'll shape the head. If you don't have cupcake wrappers, that's okay. You can make this with paper instead. It's pretty easy, and it's fun. I made some eyes, too. I cut the cupcake wrapper and taped it in the middle. We'll assemble it like this. We tape the wings to the body. Let's draw some feathers on the chest. Some feathers. We'll glue some googly eyes first. And we tape the eyes to the head. Let's use this paper and make a beak for our owl. A big beak. I think we're done with the awake owl. Owls are awake at night and asleep during the day. Let's draw a sleeping owl. If owls are awake at night and asleep during the day, I wonder, what about you? Are you awake at night? No, you should be asleep. Our owl is sleeping, so let's draw sleepy eyes on the owl. Owls are opposite of us. They are awake at night and asleep during the day. But some people like to stay up late at night.

What do we call those people? A night owl. 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Are you a night owl? No, you should be asleep. It looks like we're all done. Who are you? I'm an owl. I say hoot, hoot. Sometimes I say hoo, hoo. I'm awake at night. I can see very well in the dark. It's okay that the sun isn't up. I'm a bird, so I have wings. I can fly very quietly. My feathers are special and quiet. My neck is special. It can turn really far, almost in a complete circle. I also have great hearing. I can hear up to 16 kilometers away. That's really far. Whoo! Did a great job! Us! It looks like we're all done! That was owl-mazing! Did you enjoy making the owl today? I know I did! And will I see you next time on Drawing with Dina? I hope so! Until then, have a nice day or night. Bye-bye!

0: Peppa Pig. This is my little brother, George. This is Mummy Pig. And this is Daddy Pig. Peppa Pig. Being babies.
1: Today, Peppa and Rebecca are making carrot cupcakes.
0: They look yummy.
2: They'll be even more yummy when we put cream and sprinkles on top. Right, time to take the cupcakes out of the oven.
3: Yippee!
2: Oh, Rosie and Robbie are hungry.
1: Babies cry when they are hungry.
2: I need to feed them.
0: But what about the cupcakes?
2: You'll have to wait until I come back. Come on, you two.
0: Does feeding babies take a long time?
4: Yes, it takes forever.
1: Rebecca does not like waiting.
2: Oh, there you are.
4: Every time they cry, Mummy and Daddy go to them.
0: If we cry like babies, then maybe your Mummy will come to us.
4: Okay. This is how Rosie and Robbie cry.
5: Wow!
0: My little brother George cries like this.
5: Wow!
4: Wow!
2: There. You have a nice little nap now, my darlings.
1: Mummy Rabbit likes it when the babies stop crying.
2: More crying? That's odd.
5: Wow!
2: What's all this noise? I've only just got the twins to sleep. You'll wake them up again.
4: We're crying babies, Mummy.
0: Rebecca, babies can't talk.
4: Oh, yes.
5: Wow!
2: Oh, I see. You poor babies must be very hungry. I'll get you some milk.
1: Peppa and Rebecca like pretending to be babies.
2: You must be sleepy now.
4: Not really.

0: babies are always sleepy after they've had their milk.
1: But we're not babies anymore, Mummy.
0: Oh, you grow up so fast. Shall we do the cupcakes now, then?
1: Yes, please.
0: So, what's it going to be? Cream, sprinkles, carrots.
1: I'm putting cream on this one.
2: I'm putting cream on this one and another cupcake.
0: That's nice, but maybe a bit difficult to eat. It's a good thing you girls were here to help me make these cupcakes.
1: Rosie and Robbie didn't help you.
0: I know, but they are only babies, not big children like you two.
3: Mr. Rabbit has joined Peppa, Rebecca and Mummy Rabbit for tea and cupcakes.
4: Wow, that's the tallest cupcake I've ever seen. Hmm, aha. Marvellous!
2: Yummy!
1: Should we save some cupcakes for Rosie and Robbie?
0: No. Babies can't eat cake.
4: Babies can only eat mushy things that aren't very tasty at all.
0: While you big girls can eat these cupcakes.
4: Oh, the babies have woken up. You stay here, Mummy Rabbit. It's my turn to see to them.
1: Can me and Peppa come and help?
4: Of course.
3: Mr. Rabbit is trying to get the babies to stop crying. Oh, dear. This usually works.
2: When my little brother George can't sleep, my daddy reads him a story.
4: I'm afraid the babies are too little to understand stories, Peppa.
1: We can tell them stories in baby talk, like this. Goo goo gaga.
2: Goo goo gaga, gaga, goo goo, goo goo gaga.
4: Ooh, it's working.
0: I say, you big girls are very good at making the babies laugh.
1: Goo goo gaga, gaga.
3: Peppa and Rebecca liked being babies, but they like being big girls even more.

0: cheese. How was school?
1: Good.
0: That's a shock. Oh, man, my knees.
1: Are we heading straight home?
0: Yeah, no, we got to stop at the chemist.
1: The chemist? Is the chemist a place that sells sausages?
2: No, that's the bakery.
1: Really? I thought the bakery sells fruit and carrots.
2: Oh, yeah, that's right.
1: What sort of sausages are we getting from the chemist, Dad?
0: What? Okay, so what does the bakery sell?
1: Bread.
0: And what does the chemist sell?
1: Medicine.
0: That's right.
1: Why do we need medicine? Are we sick?
2: Do we have bum worms?
0: No, you don't have bum worms.
1: Aw, I want bum worm chocolate.
0: No one's sick. I just want to get some vitamins for me.
1: Dad, you just told a lie.
0: Huh?
1: What?
2: When you said no one's sick, that's not true. Coco's sick.
1: You're a liar.
0: Oh, poor Coco.
2: She had to go home at lunch. I hope she's okay.
1: Maybe she has bum worms.
0: I hope not. They're easy to catch.
2: Why do you want vitamins, Dad?
0: Oh, well, I haven't got much energy at the moment. I feel like an old man. I thought some vitamins might help.
2: Is it because of us you feel like an old man?
0: Yeah, a little bit.
2: Oh, sorry.
0: It's all good. You also make me feel like a young man.
1: That doesn't make sense.
2: How do we make you feel like an old man and a young man?
0: I don't know, but you find a way. Here we go.
2: Ah, bingo! Ah!
0: What?

0: show.
1: Dad, look, we're on TV.
2: Oh, good one. I won't be long, kids. Stay where I can see you.
1: Look, it's Dad. Dad's on TV.
3: Hi, Dad.
1: Oh, look, it's Coco.
4: Hey, Coco.
1: Hey, over here.
4: Look up.
1: Hey, where'd she go?
5: Bluey, look, it's the Terriers.
1: Hey, Terriers.
5: Hey.
6: Mom, please, can we go home?
7: This place smells like Grandma.
8: Oh, that's a bit much. Oh, Scarlet Bombshell.
6: Ah, it's Bluey.
1: They've seen us.
4: Hooray!

0: see she's okay.
1: Where is she?
0: I don't know. Somewhere in here.
1: I can go and look for her.
0: Yeah, and I can guide you on the TV.

0: Time to go, kid.
1: Not please, not yet. I have to see if Parkour's okay. Bingo! Hi.
2: What are you doing here?
1: Huh? Just walk exactly back that way.
0: Come on, we've got to go.
1: But I think Coco's here somewhere.
0: Yeah, she's right there.
2: Huh?

0: Did you get your vitamins, Dad?
1: Yeah, mate, I did.
0: So you'll have more energy now?
1: That's the plan.
0: Do we need more energy?
1: Ha! No. You kids are fine.
0: You.
1: Is Coco okay?
0: Oh, yeah, she's fine. I think she's got bum worms.
1: What?

0: Oh no! My shoes have lost their sparkle. Where will I get a new pair of magic dancing shoes? Oh. Oh. A magical shoe shop. That's where.
1: Welcome. Do you like shoes?
0: Uh-huh.
1: Well, I like twos. I'm the two times table. And we both like to dance.